0: Well, I'm on my Anone crusade. A few episodes back, yeah, we were giving a solution or other ways of using or other kiwaha that would replace the habit that some have formed in using anone. How would you say they were using it as just to open the line?
1: And furthermore,
0: as a consequence, is that we looked at
1: added to that.
0: Mm-hmm. And like so, instead of anone e huama, you can say kamutu.
2: Kamutu.
0: Kamutu. Kamutu. Furthermore, and in addition to my last thought, kamutu.
2: Just going back to anone, it's actually it's as if blah, blah, blah. Is that right?
0: Yeah.
1: It's like, okay. It's as if.
2: Okay. Just checking.
0: Yeah. I tu ia anone kuia te māngai o te whare.
2: He stood as if he was the spokesperson.
0: Mm-hmm. Yeah. But people hang on to ano. And then they go ano. But okay. Kamutu is furthermore.
1: In addition to that,
2: kei a koe he tauira?
1: Ko te wānanga o te roa tēnei, ka kamutu, he wāhi, tai ana e te tangata te ako i te reo.
0: Kia ora.
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2: Ai.
1: 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Hey, I think we've spoken about wehi taringa.
2: Mm.
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2: Ai.
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2: Mm. Ai, koe ho.
1: Ki tawa mamatu.
3: Mm. Hang on. Kau anu anu, what does that one mean again?
1: The reverence.
3: But yeah, that's the good one, eh?
2: Yeah.
3: I always get mixed up with that word. Anu anu?
2: Oh, it is anu anu.
3: Yeah, I know.
2: It's anu anu mātou.
1: Yeah.
2: And then it's anu anu. Kau anu anu. Yeah.
1: Ka hoki aku mahara kia Ngāpō. E kōrero ana mō te momo. Te momo rangatira kau mātua rānei.
2: Oh, ai.
1: Ki te rā ia. Ia e tai ana. And he said, oh, you know, te kōrero ia mō he te kia te kanitekua.
2: Ai.
1: And it's people walking down the street, and you'll see Heteke coming down. Everyone starts crossing
2: the road.
1: And kotana kōrero koe tai, ko te wehi tērā, te mataku rānei, and kē tai atu, ki o rātou whakaaro, ko hau tēnei.
3: Mm.
1: E whakaaro nei, ko te tapu tērā.
2: Ai.
1: Hey, they didn't want to be in a space of tapu.
3: At Te Uhunga o Te Kingi, when all of the waka were on the river, you know, the Ngaru Waihea Bridge, that was like ki katoa o ngā tangata, there was heaps of people up there. But then it was like really cool. I don't even notice when it happened, but I took a photo of the bridge being full and then, you know, kept taking photos of the waka. And I look up again, and just before the king's waka went under it, everyone on top of the bridge had separated. And I was like, wow.
2: Good. Whakaaro nui tērā.
3: That is so cool.
2: Whakaaro nui tērā.
1: Explain why that was good.
2: Yeah.
3: Well, just like how you were talking about when Te Kani?
1: Yeah.
3: Would come down the street and people would part.
1: Mm.
3: It just reminded me of that.
1: Yeah.
2: Come on.
3: But also, is it tapu because obviously it's the king? And you don't want to be above him.
1: Yeah, koe rā. And you know, disrespectful. Yeah. He. Āhua atua.
2: Ai. Ai.
1: Ko te kau anu anu can be reverence, respect, and ko te āhua atua, rude.
2: Yeah.
1: Mm. 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Yeah.
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3: Yeah.
2: Kāri paingia e taua tupuna. Haina. Yeah. But that was a highlight. Haunga te kaupapa.
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3: take.
2: 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Haunga te take. 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I whakapāho atu atu I reira I te wā I tō tātou kingi.
3: I was pleasantly surprised like when you put the tono out to our chat to do some taringa lives and I was like
2: oh yeah,
3: okay, well if they let us, but you know, not expecting them to let us.
2: Well, I pēnei aku whakaro mena ko tahi te tangata.
3: Yeah.
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1: 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Te nuinga o koutou, if you've listened to them, watched them, kā pai. If you haven't, you need to. You wouldn't have been privy to that
2: kōrero. Oh, absolutely not.
1: And none of us will be around.
2: Yeah. Hopefully.
1: Yeah. I was saying it to my nephew, you know.
2: Yeah.
1: He goes, how many have you seen, Uncle? And I said, well, three, four, yeah. Well, yeah, one.
2: Yeah.
1: And I was saying, oh, yeah.
2: Yeah.
1: He goes, I only need a king. And I said, the king, and I said, two now? So he was three. Then he goes, maybe we'll see the next one. I said, hope not.
2: Yeah.
1: He goes, hey. He goes, oh, yeah, hey. I don't want to.
2: Yeah. Whakaropai. Yeah. That was, and it was, you know, tāwatahi, or tātaupia, a lot of their kōrero was new, and it was great getting the first hand from the actual whānau. I think it was really cool. And feeling the, I runga I te whiwhinga nui, I tō rātou whakai kia noho hua taringa ki reira. Me te haipapa kia tātou ne kia manaakitia taua tono, tā taua karanga.
1: Oh, Auntie Kawe, come here, mate. Oh, okay, 10 minutes.
2: Yeah.
1: She wasn't even on the list.
2: Yeah.
1: You know?
3: She was on the ones trying to get out of it.
1: And me arawake, you know, ya mo te katoa.
3: Yeah.
1: Muri mai, the next day, when the senior game, you know, it's a big thing here, Auntie Kawe, and there.
2: Yeah. Yeah.
1: And, well, one, we had it. Two, kārie e tikini, but they were like, well, must be whakapono mai e kia mātou.
2: Yeah. Nā, tohu pai tohu.
1: Kāre raru, you know.
2: Yeah. And I shared her RT, and I was up for a bit, and I kuna taku pānui, Yaya, she started turning it down, and then she hadn't even taken a sip of her tea or coffee or something, and I remember when she finished, she goes, oh, my thing's gone cold. I said, oh, mean, I noho pai ia.
3: Yeah.
1: Te mana o tahu.
3: Actually, one thing that stood out for me from that episode was when they explained, like, the whakapapa and how the different whānau look after the like wāhi, and then the another line was at Turangawawa and stuff, and I was like, oh, wow, that's so, like, now I can put it all together in my head how this works and what the relationship was.
1: That's right. what I'm going to say is, kare moi ana he aha ngā huatanga ki te whare ariki o te hewehewe. 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
1: 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Yeah. 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And that's another one, you know. 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We're right. Talking about the whare o Pōtatau.
3: Yeah, talking about
1: that. Yeah. Whole. And it's big.
3: Yeah.
2: Ah, marama.
1: Arana uri.
2: Nei, yeah. Nga hekinga, ai.

0: Māori.
1: Taringa, he mea tuku nā te wānanga o Aotearoa. Ā, nā te māngai pāho me irirangi te motu I tautoko. 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
2: Tainui Live.
3: Raupatu, he whenua, he wai, he tangata. 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
3: Kia tupu, kia hua, kia puawai. 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
4: 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Iwari Mafa.
5: Patu. He whenua, he wai, he tangata. Raupatu, the land, the water, the people.
6: Since the establishment of the Kingitanga in 1858, the government vehemently opposed it. After much deliberation by the Crown in July 1863, they sent military forces to unjustly invade the Waikato and cross the Mangatawhiri River. This initiated war against Waikato and their allies. By April the following year, after persistent defence of their lands, Waikato and their allies had fallen back and taken refuge in the King Country.
5: Kia tupu, kia hua, kia puawai. To grow, to prosper, to flourish.

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0: Undeniable.
2: 95. 4. Let's go.
3: Another kiwaha that came up.
4: Yes.
3: Pretty cool. Mauakenei.
4: Mauakenei.
3: Mauakenei.
4: Ah, mauakenei.
3: Ah, mauakenei.
4: Ah, mauakenei.
5: Yeah. Mauakenei.
3: Yeah.
5: Like mau as in caught, catch.
4: To be, and I think they are mau, if I can remember.
3: Well, ko te tikanga o te kupu, o te kōrero, o te kianga, te kiwaha, mauakenei, forever and a day.
4: Yeah.
3: Forever
4: and
3: continued.
4: Continued.
5: Infinite.
4: Okay. Infinity. Infinity and
3: beyond.
5: Beyond. Ah, mauakenei. Ah, yeah. So, okay.
6: Raupatu. He whenua, he wai, he tangata. Raupatu, the land, the water, the people.
7: Tumate Mahuta was the third son of King Mahuta. On several occasions, he represented his eldest brother, King Te Rata. When King Te Rata died in 1933, his nephew Koroki became the fifth Māori king, and Tumate was one of his nephew's close advisors and guardian. Around that time, Tumate was the leader of a rangatahi group founded by Pei Te Hurenui Jones, which sought to negotiate a settlement compensation promised for the Waikato confiscation claim following the Sim Commission report, which was released in 1926.
6: Kia tupu, kia hua, kia puawai. To grow, to prosper, to flourish.

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2: We got the best music. I'm in live. Wari mapa. Nau mai whakatau mai ki a taringa. Nā te wānanga o Aotearoa. Ki runga i te reo irirangi o Taimui.
3: Pai te rā whakaala, so you can whakapapa as we all do, but maintaining that, eh? Maintaining
4: Your practices.
3: The practices, there, yeah. It's better than aura, better than
4: now,
3: the way you carry yourself.
4: I'll give you an example. Aku ra Ngāti na Ngāti Tiwhare tō tēnā koutou. Now, we get a bit awkward. I'll talk about me and others. We get a bit awkward when we even with our kazis in Ngāti Tiwhare tō because it's not what they do is wrong, but they still have their tikanga, and I had to stop thinking about at that time King Ituhete as an ariki and think, right, a whole lot of other things came with being te pōtai o te motu, te kingi, that were then attached on, and the tapu escalated.
5: Yeah.
4: And tātou tainui, ke whakaiti tātou, e tai wā, we see, I've seen, and when I was there, oh, we don't do that. Oh, we don't do that. Wait on. Are those ariki things I'm thinking about, or are they kingitanga things?
3: Right.
4: And this is when the tāhawahawa can happen in ariki kingitanga. Yeah. And was te ariki nui shi, going back, I think, I'm not sure if we talked about it. Kāri e pirangi ki te kupu kuini, te ingoa kuini. 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
3: Te kupu kuini.
4: Well, first, kia tū he wahi nei te ahure watapu.
3: Ai.
4: Ei.
3: Yeah.
4: And the current model we have is actually a pet, is actually a hybrid of what used to happen. Because ka mate a kingi pōtatau e harai te mei hui anō, so now there's this like a conclave.
3: Yeah.
5: Mm.
4: Me ngā manaketanga nui ki runga ki te ariki nui, kuini ngā waihono i te pō. And I think she's doing very well. Yeah, so we can understand some things about the workings within how the kingitanga is looked after through arikitanga, but in some other areas we have to separate the two, and that's arikitanga, for want of a better thing, and then tikanga and the kingitanga.
5: Right.
4: Don't get them mixed up.
5: Yeah.
4: So, koe ra e tai kōrero.
3: Yeah, that's cool.
5: Is there a difference between what a whare ariki is and the kāhui ariki?
4: Yes. So, there's a wānanga rahui and I had. And he was saying, well, e kite e tai tuitui, and I've seen the same ones. For a time, the kāhui ariki was actually the kāhui that followed the ariki.
3: The royal caravan.
4: Yeah. I like that. The royal caravan.
3: The royal caravan.
4: And so the kāhui ariki was the te apataki.
3: Te apataki, yeah.
4: O te ariki.
3: Yeah.
4: Yeah. And you know, Erika, ane e tai kōrero ki au mō e tai o ngā tapairu, ariki tapairu. Kia kawa o na waiwai e pā ki te whenua o iwike.
5: Mm.
4: So tauhei kuri, ka heke te tauhei kuri te tamahine a kahungunu. And she was so tapu, her feet were not allowed to touch the ground of an other tribal area, so she'd be carried everywhere on a amorangi. On an amorangi. And after the amorangi.
3: Where would the amorangi be?
4: Up.
3: Kimua.
4: So te amorangi kimua.
3: Amorangi kimua, hapai o kimuri.
4: Yeah, now, that's been.
3: Yeah, so for those who use that in Ringawera mahi, me mohi o koutou.
4: You're getting the G-hand now.
3: I'm getting the G-hand. So, you know, amorangi kimua, hapai o kimuri. Me mohi o koutou ki te whakapapa o te kōrero.
4: Yeah.
3: So hei aha, ki au nei, me whakairi tērā.
4: Yeah.
3: If, especially if you're past intermediate learning, if you're in the tangas now.
4: Whakairi.
3: Whakairi.
4: Yeah. Mō ake tonu atu.
3: Ai. Hei aha, hei aha.
4: Yeah, and we were in that when I went with Rangi to Kaolawe.
5: Yeah.
4: wehera amorangi, but it was te atua. Yeah. Nahe pērā anō, because he was taking offerings for te atua.
3: Yeah.
4: And we were in our togas.
5: Yeah.
4: They were lover-lovers. I felt like we were in togas.
3: Togas, yeah. But that's cool.
4: So I wore mine like a toga.
3: No, I would have.
4: You had? Yeah, and they have malo day over there.
3: Oh, yeah.
4: I think it's every Koutou o Hawaii, what day is malo day? Once a month they have a malo day and everyone wears a wears
5: cool.
4: Malo. Oh, yeah, man. It's cool. That's, but it's yeah. warm there.
3: Koutou, I mean, yeah.
4: If you go out now on a malo, you're freezing your gonads.
3: Oh, yeah. Hell yeah.
4: Ko piki.
3: Ko
4: peke ngā peke me ngā tik. Ko peke te tik.
3: Pirangi koe awhi.
4: Mākura pim.
3: Just quickly, quick yes. thought. Kororo mo te pūmoto moto, ka whāngai hea te pēpi.
4: Yeah.
3: Ki te taro ko penu penua, ka tāpiri hea ki, ki te pūmoto moto o te mātinga o te...
4: And yeah. that goes back to Whaitiri mā takataka counting the taro.
3: Counting the taro, yes. Yeah. Engai tahi krakia he kaute.
4: Yeah. Kwa takina te kawatua tahi te kawatua rua. And she was counting out the heavens and Tāwhaki would pinch a taro.
5: Ah.
4: Ho mai te taro o te ora. But it's not that one.
3: It's the taro.
4: But it is, or is it?
3: Or is it?
4: Yeah. Or wasn't it? He says no.
3: Yeah.

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1: Taringa, he mea tuku nā te wānanga o Aotearoa. Ā, nā te māngai pāho me irirangi te motu I tautoko. 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
2: Tainui Live.
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4: No te marama o Pautū te rangi, kotahi mano iwarau waru te kaumāwhitu, ka whakatako tōria e Robert te kotahi mahuta, he tono ki te taipunara o Waitangi, I raro I te ture o te tiriti o Waitangi, mō ngā take whenua Raupatu. 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
3: robustly discussed this.
5: Yes.
6: Yeah, we
5: deliberations.
6: We stayed up all night thinking about this.
5: Mm-hmm. And we landed on.
6: And we landed on. He kōrero tēnei mo te wā, e rūhāna koe te wera o te rā.
3: Oh, yeah.
6: Kua rare.
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3: Okay.
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What happened? Anyway, that is in the past. Hey. All right, build up from there. Oi tātai, mahoa ke tātai ki roto I te haora tuatahi a te waha roa. King George up next me te waiata Can't Stop Now. Towers, Whaimuria King George me te waiata Raukawa. Katahi auka hoki mai me ta tātai karere mo tēnei haora. Kiringai te reo Tainui, Tainui Live.

0: Kapai Towers there me well me ana ho me te wai atara me kia nei ko Raukawa. Fine ki nei ko te karere e haere ake nei. Green Party promises $50 million more for te reo Māori. The Green Party says it wants to put more money into strengthening te reo Māori, promising an extra $50 million every year if it is part of the next government. The policy was announced during Te Wiki o Te Reo Māori. The Green says the money would support te reo Māori in kura, homes, whānau, hapū, iwi and communities across Aotearoa. Around $30 million a year would go towards helping teachers improve their te reo Māori skills and giving them more training. The party says this would help teachers feel more confident using te reo Māori in the classroom. Another $20 million a year would go to Te Taurawhiri Te Reo Māori and Te Mātāwai to support Māori-led language revitalisation. Green Party co-leader Ta Amarama Davidson says that Te Reo Māori needs long-term support so it can grow and be passed on to future generations. The Greens say schools are important, but saving and growing te reo also starts at home, with Mātua, Tamariki, Kaumātua and Mokopuna speaking te reo Māori together. The party says its goal is not just for people to learn a few kupu, but for te reo Māori to be a normal part of everyday life. The announcement comes during the Wiki o Te Reo Māori, which remembers the Māori language petition presented in Parliament in 1972. More than 30,000 people signed that petition, calling for te reo Māori to be taught in kura. Te reo Māori became an official language of Aotearoa in 1987. Now, with the 2026 general election coming up, the Greens are making te reo Māori a key election kaupapa. They say the goal is for te reo Māori to thrive in our kura marae communities and whānau homes for generations to come. Ka pai ga ka kariki. 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Ahiahi Māori.
1: 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Te waharoa with Hems.
2: 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Hey.
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5: 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Yeah. And relating to your life, letting it go, mm-hmm. being like a tuna, like the skin to, have it all slip away. Mm-hmm. Yeah. Pretty much like let it go, ne?
6: Yep, let it go. 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Me kiri tuna ka tika.
4: Kia ora.
2: Kia ari te mai. Hey.
1: Te waharoa ki te ao marama. 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
7: Te Wiki o Te Reo Māori. 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

0: Kia huri tonu ki te kiwaha ne, lest we, kia moe mai koutou. Usually, with our timing, someone comes out with a card.
1: Yes.
0: He me e whakaati mai ana ki a mātou te taima.
2: He mata taima.
0: 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Kei waita taima.
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0: 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Waita taima.
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2: Aye.
0: But i tēnei taima, that's not our kiwaha.
2: Kia ora.
0: Ko tā tātou kiwaha, ko te heaha te aha.
1: Heaha
0: te aha.
1: Okay, and what's that got to do with the person with the timer?
0: Wow. You know? Ahakoa puta mai te ratangata me tana, me tana...
2: Tohuwa.
0: Tohuwa. Heaha te aha. Kaori e iaroake.
2: Ai, ai, ai, ai.
1: Okay.
0: Yeah, so even though that person came out with their notice showing the time, didn't matter, that person took no notice of
1: them. Yeah, yeah. No notice of them.
2: Kaori e iaroake atua te yeah. Kaikōrero ki a...
0: Yeah, koe ra te heaha te aha. To no avail, didn't matter.
1: Yeah, that's... See, I thought heaha te aha was something different. I just thought it was like what's the haps? What are we up to?
2: Yeah. Ko pēnei hoki e.
0: Ai. Ai.
2: Yeah.
0: Well, e koe ra, kei te horopaki, e aha ana te aha.
2: Ai, ai, ai.
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0: 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And heaha te aha, i tērā, engari, tēnei horopaki, ko te kiwaha nei, heaha te aha. 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
2: Auare ake, kāre te tai hua i pota.
1: Yeah.
2: To know about,
1: yeah.
2: Hoino kei te horopaki ke nei.
0: Yeah.
2: Me tohu ana i te tikanga o te...
0: Koina.
2: Ula kōrero e rua.
0: Yeah, rere ke tanga i... kei tō wairua tonu te hea te aha me te auare ake, engari he rere ke tanga anō.
2: Mm.
0: Nei.

0: Check off ice, Italiano, there, Meteorite, thug like me. Oh. Although I'm not a thug. No, no. Right, yes, I'm going to bring up the sports on the weekend. Springboks, yep, they win the series 3-1. The Springboks have beaten the All Blacks 43-28 in Baltimore, winning the greatest rivalry series 3-1. The Boks showed again why they will be one of the teams to beat at next year's Rugby World Cup in Australia. They scored 6 tries to the All Blacks 4, using their strong scrum, mole and kicking game to put pressure on Aotearoa. The All Blacks struggled again under the high ball, which has been an ongoing problem for the team. Aotearoa New Zealand were only 17-14 behind at halftime, but the Springboks took control in the second half and kept the pressure on. Yep, they did. The All Blacks kept fighting, but they couldn't find the big plays they needed to get back into the game. It's also the first time since 2022 that the All Blacks have lost 3 tests in a row. Okay, it's going to happen. Captain Cody Taylor says the team is disappointed but knows the Springboks showed why they are world champions. Head coach Dave Rennie says the team worked hard, but the Springboks were more dangerous when they got their chances. The All Blacks now have plenty to work on before the World Cup. Absolutely. Ināianei, Whakawhiti Atura, Rugby League. Up the Waz? Well, yeah, we're still up the Waz. Warriors still alive in the NRL final. The one New Zealand Warriors have lost 26-16 to the Ahead Dolphins at a packed Mount Smart Stadium, missing the chance to go straight through to the preliminary finals. The Warriors are still in the finals race. Fullback Taine Tuaupuki scored all 16 of the Warriors' points, including a brilliant try and 6 goals for 6 attempts. He also ran for 227 metres, made 2 line breaks and 9 tackle breaks. The Warriors were leading 16-8 with 20 minutes left, but the Dolphins fought back to take the win. The Warriors were also down to 11 players at one stage after Kurt Capewell and Adam Pompey were sent to the sin bin. There were also injury concerns, with Leka Halasima ruled out before the game with a hamstring injury. Or Jackson Ford injured his ankle after recently returning from a long-term injury. Tuaupuki says the loss hurts, but the Warriors aren't giving up. Well, you better not. They now face the Newcastle Knights at Eden Park on Sunday. This Sunday, that is. Win that game and the Warriors will travel to play Penrith for a spot in the grand final. Tuaupuki says the team will get back to training, work hard and be ready for another big finals battle. So the Warriors are bruised, but they're definitely not beaten yet. Kapai, yes, go the Warriors. Go the Warriors this Sunday. All right, Keith Sweat. Sweat. Yeah, it's sweating sports on the weekend. Up next, with the Waiata Twisted, Manaakea Maxwell after that, with the Waiata Ayo Ngawari, and then Terrace Riley with the Human Nature. Hemi Pika Tene, Ahia Himari.
1: Upoko pakaru, meka te karanai. It was Te Kōti that built the house Te Tokonga Nui Anoho. True or false? It was Te Kōti that built the house Te Tokonga Nui Anoho. True or false? True, Te Kōti did build Te Tokonga Nui Anoho.
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0: te waiata human nature. 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

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Yeah, Yaya. Anyway, Yaya tēnā, me te waiata, I like you. 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

0: 지 마이 꽃대 우렁아
1: Apai, ata mau wai para rai wa tahi ku mai si irika, amita rai wa wai ata ti aho I ho ra. Tātai mai whai ki nei, ko te karere haere ake nei. There is growing debate over Māori and Pacific pathways into medical school, including the University of Auckland's Māori and Pacific Admission Scheme, or MAPIS. Senior Māori Health Doctor and Academic Dr. Matthew Wheeler says the discussion should focus on evidence, health needs, and the future of Aotearoa's medical workforce rather than politics. MAPIS and similar programs are designed to help increase the number of Māori and Pacific doctors. Supporters say having more Māori doctors can help address health inequalities and make healthcare more accessible for Māori communities. Māori are still underrepresented in parts of the health workforce, while Māori communities continue to experience poorer health outcomes. Dr. Wheeler say when looking at programs like MAPIS, we should ask whether they are helping produce qualified doctors, where those doctors end up working, and which communities they are serving. Some people have criticised targeted admission programs, saying medical schools' places should mainly be based on academic result. But supporters argue that grades are not the only measure of what makes a good doctor. They say medical schools also need to think about the health needs of the whole population and communities that have historically had poorer access to healthcare. The government is currently reviewing MAPIS, but the findings have not been made public. That has led to calls for more transparency, especially as the debate around Māori and Pacific medical pathways continue. Any changes could have a long-term effect because becoming a doctor takes many years. Decisions made about medical school places now could affect the number of Māori and Pacific doctors working in hospitals, GP clinics and hauora services in the future. For Māori, the issue is also about hauora equity. Māori continue to face major health inequalities, while some rural and provincial communities also struggle to attract and keep doctors. Māori health leaders have long supported growing the Māori health workforce as one way to improve health outcomes. Supporters say having more Māori doctors can bring greater cultural understanding and stronger connections with Māori communities. As election 2026 gets closer, the future of Māori and Pacific medical pathways could become a bigger political issue. But Dr. Wheeler says the focus should be simple. What does the evidence show? The bigger question isn't just who gets into medical school, it's about who becomes a doctor, where they work, and where Aotearoa has a health workforce that can provide better care for all our communities. He mi peke tēnei, ahiahi Māori.
2: Te Waharoa ki te ao Mārama.
3: Te Waharoa with him.
4: Kupu whakarite, rite, rite, jairite mai, hey.
5: Te manawa titi.
6: Determined to the end like a titi.
5: Kia ora, yeah. So this is a simile that likens you to the titi, to the titi bird who flies all the way to Russia to do its business and then fly back. But yeah, it's about somebody being determined to finish the task at hand. Contrast to he harore rangitahi, which is run out of puff too early. So this person is determined to the end.
7: And just like when you're eating a titi, because as soon as you hear the word manawa titi, it takes a lot of determination to eat that titi, yeah. To get around it, to get through the bone. All that sort of stuff. He manawa titi kia koi I te manawa titi.
6: Is it also a mission to cook titi? Like, is it a long process?
5: I think it's just boil it. They boil it up like a boiler.
6: Boiler.
5: Yeah, yeah.
7: But that also takes a lot of manawa titi determination, the level of the water. Mm. When are you going to put the titi in the pot?
5: Mm-hmm. Well, when I think about the koroneihana tent and then the titi tent that's there and the amount of hours that they spent in there cooking those titi for everybody out in the at the par. So yeah, he manawa titi tērā kāhui.
6: And just the thought that the titi travels to Russia.
2: Well, not travel, flies to Russia.
6: Anā ka hoki mai.
7: Katahi ka haere ki raro I te ia papatuānaku, ki reira ka kapo, ki reira ka kai, I te manawa titi.
4: Jai te mai, hei!
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0: 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I tuku tīwhiri au. I reka.
2: Okay.
0: Said, you're like, where? I didn't even feel the presence of a tīwhiri.
2: Yeah, I need to try and backtrack. What did you say before you actually said kei tō ihu?
0: Aye.
2: That one when you referred to your own nose.
0: Yes. Koina.
1: Tō ihu rānei.
0: Yeah. Kia huri ki te kiwaha kei tōku ihu tōku.
1: Aye, aye, aye. We shall turn to our kiwaha.
0: Yeah. And that's
1: right as it is that.
2: Which is right there on your nose.
0: Yep.
2: Right there in front of your nose.
0: Koina hoki.
1: Aye, aye, aye.
0: Koina te tikanga o te kei tō ihu, ne? And I suppose ko te, wow, kao, ko te pūtake o te kiwaha nei, ko te whakamahinga o te ihu.
1: Aye, aye.
0: Me ona rā wekiweketanga, engari, ai, ko te kei tō ihu. Exactly what you said. Right there in front of you.
2: Right in front of you, like your nose.

0: 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Ngā mihinu ki te hauora o Ngāti Haua, mō tēnā a pānui. Mō watātou nei wahine, and this in particular, wahine 45 to 74. All right. Horace Brown up next me te waiata, One for the Money. Dela Straight Fine Beauty te waiata rā me te waiata Kaiwhati te marama. And then Big Mountain with a Caribbean Blue. Hemi peke tēnei. Ai, ai, marie.
1: 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There are 68 marae in te whakakitenga. True or false? There are 68 marae in te whakakitenga. True or false? True. There are 68 marae in te whakakitenga.
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0: te taira fici tena me tarata uaeta taira fici ora ti fai che nei te carere haire che nei protected coral caught by fishing trawlers. Yep, more than 35 tons of protected coral and sponges have been caught by commercial fishing trawlers in Aotearoa waters over the past 6.5 years. New data from MPIA shows 35,640 kilograms were reported as a bycatch between October 2019 and March 2026. The Chatham Rise east of the South Island had the most, with around 20 tons recorded. Environmental groups say the figures show that bottom trawling can damage important deep sea habitats, including seamounts where coral and other marine life live. Bottom trawling involves dragging large nets along or close to the sea floor. Environmental groups say some coral may be damaged without being brought to the surface, meaning the true impact could be higher. The fishing industry says trawling is important for jobs, seafood exports and coastal communities. MPI says around 31% of Aotearoa's exclusive economic zone is already closed to bottom trawling. For Māori, the issue is also about kaitiakitanga and protecting the Māori of the moana. The ocean provides kai, mahi and cultural connections for many whānau and iwi. With the election 2026 approaching, the debate is growing over how Aotearoa can balance fishing and economic needs with protecting our moana for future generations. Koe ra tēnā, he mi peke tēnei, ahiahi Māori.
1: Tomo mai, whakawhāiti mai, ki te waharoa.
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3: Kupu whakarite, rite, rite, kia rite mai, hei.
4: He ringa whero.
5: A person who accomplishes work of a chief.
6: Pērā ki te pāpā, ne? 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Yeah. 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
4: Yeah, yeah. 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He ringa whero.
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1: Kuhu mai, rarau mai, ki te waharoa. Te waharoa, with hims.
7: Te wiki o te reo Māori, e kaha tautoko nei i te kaupapa, te reo o Tainui.
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0: too late to get the iwi, and all it means is
1: too late. You've missed it.
0: Too late, you missed it.
2: Too late, you missed it.
0: Yeah. Who have you heard use this?
2: Man, I can't remember the last time I heard it.
0: Yeah.
2: We've so we've progressed well.
0: Yeah.
1: Right.
2: In terms of Te Reo Māori.
1: Yeah.
2: But
1: yeah.
2: these are one of the dimes of the 90s and 80s.
0: Quina, and I think even before then, it's one I hear from a particular generation.
2: Oh, yeah.
0: No ngā paipakeke.
2: Mm-hmm.
0: So, koenei tētou nā me tino rango nei a Timoti.
2: Ai, ai, ai.

0: Kia ora, Donson at PK and Eddie on the beat. Tēnā waiata trouble. If you're a Bruno Mars fan, then you know, kei te hara mai ia, kei te rere mai ia ki Aotearoa nei, hei te rātau, hei te March, ne, mai he. And he, well, it was going to be one, but now he's doing a few concerts in Tāmaki Makaurau. So 13th, 14th and 16th, so that is March 13th, Saturday, Sunday, March 14th and Tuesday, March 16th. And I'm like, yeah, I like Bruno Mars, yeah, I love his Wyatt up. This is the Romantic Tour, the Romantic Tour. I prefer his album, his previous album. This one I haven't really, other than what we play on here, but I haven't really gotten into it. Anyway, I was like, oh yeah, okay, how much are tickets? Just being curious. The lowest price that I can see on the Ticketmaster.co.nz is around about just over $210, over $210. And then from there on, it goes up. It goes up and up and up in price. I mean, there's some for like 500. There's also some for like $535. Anyway, I'll stop there. Yeah. If you're that much of a fan of Bruno Mars, come on, enjoy yourself. That's next March. Anyway. Maybe someone will get you a ticket for Christmas. But as for me, case of point, I think I'll just, when he's playing in Tāmaki Makaurau, I just think I'll just stay home, put the old Spotify on and play his... I know, I'm such a cheapskate, eh? But that's kind of what I do. Because I'm not a concert person. Nah, I get anxiety when around too many people. If you know me, you're like, oh yeah, that's him. So, I just would rather stay home in the comfort of my own party and just jam some Waiata. So I'll probably be doing that for Bruno Mars that time anyway. Okay, I thought I'd just bring that up. I was like, wow, okay, those are the prices of tickets these days. I haven't been to a concert in ages, as you would know. Kia ora ki tēnā. All right, Vanilla Ice, baby, up next. Whaimuri Vanilla Ice, ko ia me te waiata me. And then a con with Don't Matter. Hear me pika tēnei, ahi ahi māri.
1: Upoko pakaru, meka pika rānei. It was Kingi Mahuta who established the pokai. True or false? It was Kingi Mahuta who established the pokai. True or false? False. Kingi Tawhiao established the pokai.
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0: 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Te waharoa with him.
1: Whakaroa mai, kua tai mai, aha kariha, kina kina.
2: Morena nam, how are you mate, how's your week?
3: Yeah, morena Jay.
1: Mai te papa kainga, ki te papa tākaro.
2: Those are the days nams when we were getting a $20 pipo voucher.
1: Ha kina kina, e whakakaha I te whānau, I te iwi katoa.
4: If you lost the bet, you'd have to do a dare. Had to walk down Jasmine Street in a bloody netball dress. I had to walk down there in a hula skirt, something else. It was, we had a blast, very good.
1: E hara I te toa takitahi, engari, e toa takitini.
4: Bro, JD had a black book, and I tell you, it was a legendary book, bro. It had all the phone numbers.
1: Whakarongo mai, hākari hā kina kina, every Saturday morning from 8 till 10, with JD and Namu, and you'll find it by searching Hākari with two A's on

0: such an old school now, Waiata now, eh, Akon? 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

0: Ka pai a community unity. 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Hundreds of people gathered at Parliament in Pōneke, Wellington today to celebrate the start of Te Wiki o Te Reo Māori. Waiata and Te Reo Māori filled the grounds as people came together to celebrate the growth of the language. This year's theme is Ake Ake Ake, a forever language, with a focus on Te Reo towns and bringing Te Reo into everyday life at home, at work and in our communities. Te Taurawhiri Te Reo Māori Chief Executive Ngāhi Wiapanui says communities have been at the heart of the fight to protect and grow Te Reo Māori. He says one of the biggest challenges is a shortage of kaiako and more funding is needed to train and support teachers. The goal is to reach 1 million Te Reo Māori speakers, but Ngāhi Wiapanui says more teachers are needed to help make that happen. He is also calling on whichever party forms the next government to invest more in training kaiako reo Māori. Māori Development Minister Tamapōtaka says the celebrations are about showing support and positivity for the language. He says the government has also invested in Māori broadcasting and language programs, with almost $50 million going towards organisations including Whakaata Māori and Te Māngai Pāho. Te Wiki o Te Reo Māori is a chance for everyone to celebrate the reo and, most importantly, use it every day. Che, ka mai, koe ra tēnā hemi peke tēnei ahi ahi Māori e.
1: Te waharoa ki te tai ao.
2: Te waharoa, with him.
3: Kupu whakarite, rite, kia rite mai, hey.
4: He arero rua.
5: Tongue like a snake.
6: Oh, he heri te tonu tēnei ne ki te tahi tangata kanohi rua, two-face.
4: E rua, e rua. Exactly the same. So say one thing to your face and another behind your back.
5: Oh, those people that they create, you know, they build on the kōrero. Add their rimatakauhene.
6: Oh, that's a bit of a spicer. It could also be used as well as someone who is unfaithful, ne, arero rua. Te tuku I tō aroero ki tērā tangata me te tei atu.
4: Well, ko ia.
5: Yeah, why not?
4: Arero whāo, e te hira.
3: Kia mai, hey!
1: Uakina mai rā te tatau o Te Waharoa.
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0: Kiwaha. 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
1: E hoi ana tō waka kiwhia.
0: Where are you paddling your canoe to?
2: Where are you going?
1: E hoi ana tō waka kiwhia.
0: Yeah.
1: Like, do we say it as a pātai or?
0: Yeah.
1: Where the heck do you think you're going?
0: Yeah.
1: Okay.
0: But, oh, you give a context. Ine e moe kei tēne te kiwahai.
2: Wa anō ki eiku te waka pūke katoa te preti.
0: Yeah.
2: At the tangata, so someone is at a hākari and they are piling it on, like they're getting
1: like
2: ready.
1: Like they're never going to eat again.
2: Winter hibernation.
0: Yeah.
1: Right.
2: Kame atu tētai, e hoi ana tō waka ki here. Where are you going with all that provision?
0: Yeah.
1: Okay, yeah.
0: So that's the kiwaha.
1: Okay.
0: Do you really need that much food?
2: Yeah. Yeah, are you not coming back? Like, is this it for you?

0: Kia ora, I'm writer Moolah Jones. Me te waiata, that ain't you. Okay, who is it then? I heard this part I asked in the weekend. Like, I know you said it on the radio a few months ago about the changes. You know, if you're on your restricted and the changes that are coming into play. So here we go. If you're on your restricted license, there are some new rules you need to know. So from 7th of May this year, that's gone. If you get demerit points, you could be stuck on your restricted license longer. Okay, so hopefully you've been good. Hopefully you haven't been pulled over, yada yada. So each time you get demerits, your restricted time is extended by 6 months. Okay, so just don't get any demerit points. If it happens more than once, that's another 6 months added each time. So this change kicks in from beginning of this year. Oh, sorry, beginning of next year, 25th of January. But only if you're still on your restricted license by then. Now, demerit points can come from things, yes, like speeding, drink or drug driving, and using your phone while driving. Yes, that's still a thing. That's still a law. So don't use your phone while you're driving. If you keep a clean record, you won't get any extra time added. So it pays to drive safe. Tato man. A few key things to remember. Demerits before 7th of May won't count if you get your full license before 25th of January. You won't be affected. Camera fines that don't give demerits. You know, if you get pinged by a camera, that doesn't go towards demerit points. But long story short, if you're on your restricted, I know heaps of people are still on their restricted. Hey, is what it is. Keep a clean record, and then by the beginning of next year, like 25th of January, you'll go straight to your full license. If you get some demerit points once, well, that's going to extend it 6 months. If you get it again, boom, that's going to extend it another 6 months. So that's another year you'll have to wait to get your full license. So, he aki aki tēnei. He aki tēnei, kia koutou. Don't get any demerit points. Because then you'll just go boom. You don't even have to pay. You just go straight to full license. Bada bing, bada bang. Right, Chaka Demus and the Players are coming up next with Twist and Shout. Mellow Downs after that with the Waiata Pai. Spawn Breezy after that with Oh My Goodness. Ki runga I te reo tainui I wa te kaumarima I ra whā.
1: Upoko pakaru, meka te karanei. Kingi Tāwhiao composed the Karakia Whai Mārere. True or false? Kingi Tāwhiao composed the Karakia Whai Mārere. True or false? False. The Whai Mārere prayer was composed by Te Ua Haumene.
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5: Te wiki o te reo Māori, e tautoko kaha nei i te kaupapa a te reo o Tainui.
6: I first started learning te reo when I was in primary and was in the Māori units right from primary school, intermediate to high school. It's created my love of our reo and our culture. I feel really lucky that mum and dad pushed us to really learn te reo, and I think it was from them not being able to learn it themselves and not having it in their lives that they've thought, well, they didn't want us to go through that. Te reo Māori is still my second language, but I think it's so special to me that I get to be an ambassador and hopefully inspire the people to learn more of our reo.
5: Tainui Live.
7: Raupatu. He whenua, he wai, he tangata. Raupatu, the land, the water, the people.
8: Pai Te Hurinui Jones was one of the principal stalwarts for the Kingitanga. He was an advisor to Te Puia, King Koroki, and Te Arikinui Dame Te Atai Rangikahu. Following the recommendation of the Sim Commission, Pai Te Hurinui played a major role in the negotiations and helped in the preparation of the Waikato Maniapoto Claims Settlement Act 1946. He was King Koroki's representative and inaugural chairman of the Tainui Māori Trust Board.
7: Kia tupu, kia hua, kia pua wai. To grow, to prosper, to flourish.

0: Super Soaker, Ritte, Ritte, Ritte, Jarito Mai. Hey,
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2: We are all parents here, so we can relate this to our tamariki, to our rerekē.
1: To your tamariki, to your partner, you know, on Valentine's Day, you want to say something cool, yeah. Ko te ka hui a kai manawa te mā koe.
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0: 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To grow, to prosper, to flourish.
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0: Rahupatu. 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Raupatu, the land, the water, the people.
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0: Kōrero tia te reo Māori i ngā wā katoa.
1: Te reo o Tainui.
2: Raupatu, he whenua, he wai, he tangata. Raupatu, the land, the water, the people.
3: In February 1938, Tūmati agreed to an annual offer of £5,000 by the government with the provision for further negotiations. However, 2 months later, Tūmati died. Negotiations were postponed till 1946, where Te Puia agreed to Prime Minister Peter Fraser's offer of £5,000 in perpetuity. In time, Tūmati's hope for negotiations to resume between Waikato and the Crown came to fruition to complete their Raupatu settlement in 95.
2: Kia tupu, kia hua, kia puawai. To grow, to prosper, to flourish.

0: Kia ora tiwi, ane te kiwaha, kau!
1: Te kiwaha!
2: Kei a koe e roana.
0: Kei a koe e roana.
2: Kei a koe e roana.
0: What do you think that, okay, I like what you're doing. E a ki o whakaro te tikanga o tērā kiwaha, Erika? Kei a koe e roana.
3: Like, take your time?
0: Yeah, you're warm.
3: Warm, okay.
0: It's something to do with time.
1: Yeah.
3: Oh, you took your time?
0: Nearly. So it's part of a cold. Negative connotation on this one.
3: Oh, okay.
0: Yeah.
3: Like, you took too long?
0: Yeah, no, like, sort of like you're late.
1: You're late. Oh, yeah.
0: You're the one that's making things long.
3: Yeah.
0: Hey,
3: yeah.
0: Hey,
3: yeah. Yeah.

0: 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Raupatu, the land, the water, the people.
1: Ko tū mate mahuta, te tamatua toru nā kēngi mahuta. 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
2: Ko taupiri te maunga, ko Waikato te awa.
3: O tainui.
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1: Here's another phrase we can use in the mornings when it's time to get the kids up and off to kura. 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
2: He reo kōrero, he reo ora. A spoken language is a living language.

0: heart, he whenua, he wai, he tangata. Raupatu, the land, the water, the people.
1: In 1985, the Waitangi Tribunal wrote in the Manukau Report Y8 that from the records of Sir John Gorst in 1864, the report of the Royal Commission 60 years after that, and from historical research almost a century since the event, all sources agree that the Waikato people never rebelled but were attacked by British troops in direct violation of Article 2 of the Treaty of Waitangi.
0: Kia tupu, kia hua, kia puawai. To grow, to prosper, to flourish.
2: Kiwa. Ko tā tātou kiwaha I tēnei wiki e hoa mā?
3: Tae ana.
2: Tae ana.
3: Tae ana.
2: Tae.
3: Tae ana.
2: Tae ana.
3: Or would we drag the... Tae ana.
2: Tae ana. I think just tae ana.
3: Taiea.
2: Taiea.
3: Taiea. Does it mean flash, eh?
2: Yeah. It means when someone is looking well. So, e hoa mā, ko te tikanga o tēnei, ko te hanga o tētahi tangata, te papai o te hanga o tētahi tangata. 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I would use it when someone is dapper or really, you know, really in formal dress.
3: Yeah.
2: Yeah, kia taiea, taiea ana tō te hanga o te tangata.
3: Right. What about that pretty well-known catchy song from Ngā Tūmanako?
2: Yes.
3: Taiea. Te tū.
2: Te tū. Yeah, aye.
3: Yeah, that's a cool waiata.
2: That's a cool waiata, yes. And to my understanding of that waiata, just using that as a focus point, is talking about the stance of our wahine.
3: Yeah.
2: And the way they carry themselves. So not so much just about their clothing, the way they clothe themselves, but how they carry themselves.
3: Yeah, how they carry themselves.
2: Yeah, yeah.
3: And because that was a poi too, eh?
2: Yeah, yeah.
3: So it was
2: all
3: about basically celebrating women.
2: Yeah, absolutely. Yeah.
4: Kei runga te kotipu, kei raro, te kotihono.
5: Te reo o tainui.
4: Te reo o tainui.

0: taupiri kūao ko kai tōtehe, te purupuru o te waka.
1: Te reo o tainui.
0: Te reo o tainui.
2: Raupatu, he whenua, he wai, he tangata. Raupatu, the land, the water, the people.
3: In 1926, a royal commission was appointed called the Sim Commission, chaired by Supreme Court Judge William Sim, to consider the confiscations under the New Zealand Settlement Act 1863. The Sim Commission's findings and recommendations was that the compensation be granted pursuant to the Waikato Maniapoto Māori Claims Settlement Act Trust Fund for an annual payment be given to the Tainui Board Trust Fund and the Tainui Māori Trust Board to administer those funds for the benefit of Māori and the Waikato whose lands had been confiscated.
2: Kia tupu, kia hua, kia puawai. To grow, to prosper, to flourish.

0: I was about to say, karewi te parore haere. I'm not just wandering about. And mā tātua tū, and I think perhaps the Tairawhiti might say, karore.
1: Karore, ai.
0: Yeah. Engari, a tainuika ki parore. Pewhia koutou e tain?
1: Iaua. Karewi, tino mohiana, mena rane ko, he karore, he parore.
0: Yeah, you have some word that's on the other end of the spectrum.
1: On the other.
0: So, kwera te parore, to wanda ne. And kaewa, you got kupu like kaewa, means to be same sort of a thing. But kaewa, te rere ki o te kaewa, you haven't got a home. So ko te manu kaewa is a bird that just sort of flies around and hasn't got a tree to perch in. And then we got the tene kupu, which is a sort of fun one. 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
1: Tipi, ai.
0: And again, tipi haere and parore are different. Hey, parore is the sort of going about. Tipi haere, you're on a trip of some sort. You've there's a plan where you've planned to go such and such, but between te a and the u I wanganui I te a me te u, well, you have a tipi haere.
2: Yeah.
0: So kuira te tipi haere. 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
1: 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To grow, to prosper, to flourish.

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1: 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For instance, Waikato Tainui replaced the kupu nei with neki. 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But that's not to be confused with neki meneti.
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0: 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He whenua, he wai, he tangata. Raupatu, the land, the water, the people.
1: In 1989, the Crown and Waikato entered into direct negotiations. Waikato pursued compensation on the basis of their long-established principles of land for land. First, as land was taken, land must be returned. Second, the money is the acknowledgement by the Crown of their crime. In 1993, Nationals Minister of Justice, Douglas Graham, became the Minister of Office of Treaty Settlements, and as a goodwill gesture, the Crown vested the Hopu Hopu military base in Pōtitau Te Whirowhiro for the benefit of Waikato.
0: Kia tupu, kia hua, kia puawai. To grow, to prosper, to flourish.
2: Kiwa. Ko tā tātou kiwaha I te rā nei, e koe e koe.
3: E koe e koe.
2: E koe e koe. E koe.
3: Ha pai. And tana whakamārama, hea te e koe e koe, e koe.
2: E koe e koe, ko tētahi atu e hāngai ana, ko te enge.
3: Mm-hmm.
2: So things were the instances, like as if serves you right.
3: Yeah, good job.
2: Good job, e koe e koe.
3: Enge, we grew up with enge.
2: Enge,
3: and yep. I've come to learn e koe, e koe, e koe.
2: Yeah, I never heard enge until I came to these regions.
3: Yes. Yes. And then you felt really lucky.
2: Yeah, and I was like, enge, enge.
4: Tainui, te reo o Waikato.

0: Te tiiti katangi hoki ko kaka, ngā kaka wahanui, te reo o tainui.
1: Raupatu, he whenua, he wai, he tangata. Raupatu, the land, the water, the people.
2: The Sim Commission recommended that a payment of £3,000 per annum be made to Waikato as compensation for excessive confiscation of Waikato land. Tū Mate, the Rangatahi Group and the Kingitanga didn't accept that offer, saying that since land was taken, land should be given back, and that financial payments would only compensate the wrongdoing. So began negotiation over the next decade with National Prime Ministers George Forbes, Peter Fraser and Finance Minister Gordon Coates and Labour Prime Minister Michael Savage.
1: Kia tupu, kia hua, kia puawai. To grow, to prosper, to flourish.

0: ako he ha, kei pakaru te tero o te tīkaoko.
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0: Yeah, I said myself for that. So, kuina tātātou ki wā, pakaru ana te tero o te tīkaoko, kua pakaru te tero o te tīkaoko, ko nā kupu matua, ara, ko te pakaru,
2: yeah,
0: tero, and tīkaoko.
1: Oh, jeez, okay. So, we're going to have a conversation about tero, but that's okay. We'll talk about pakaru first.
0: Ai, well, e whera ana aku kōrero, nā runga i te mea, ka taia te kiwaha nei te whakamahi mo tētahi mahi kua hipake, tētahi mahi e tūnei, tērā rā nei, me pērarawa te pai o tō reo, awa, ka taia e koe te kiwaha nei te raweke kia hanga ei ki tētahi āhuatanga, tērā pia ka puta.
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2: Yeah,
0: and I used this initially in a way after that I composed he rangi ko takotoke ana ko ko tinga te ngārara. And some of you might sing that waiata and not know nāku tērā waiata.
1: Oh, he rawe. He rawe e te iwi.
2: I think we've talked about it before.
0: We have.
2: On Taringa.
0: Yeah, yeah. That's right. It's been on Taringa.
2: We dissected it a little.
0: Mm-hmm. And pakuru ana te tero o te tī kaukau was in there. In the context of being absolutely, you know, you've overdone it.
1: Yeah, yes.
0: In terms of eating.
2: I know that feeling well.
0: Yeah. You know, when you think, oh, I'm just going to have one more and you do, and then one turns into 10.
2: Yeah.
0: Anā kuira. You're absolutely, hea te kupu pake?
2: Bloated.
0: Be bloated?
1: Yes, bloated. Yep.
0: You are, anā, bloated. Ko tinga te ngārara. Koeira tērā, engari. Ko pakaru te tero, you'll just had it.
1: Yes.
0: You know, you've done yourself really because, because of you've eaten too much, you've done yourself in.
1: Yeah, and you know, when you're talking about pakaru ana te tero, I'm thinking to myself, oh, you're almost on exploding point.
0: Yes.
1: You know?
0: Yeah.
1: And that's the imagery that I get from our kiwaha.
0: Yeah.
1: Yeah, good boy.

0: ole aroha tee tahi ki tee tahi. 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
1: Patu, he whenua, he wai, he tangata. Raupatu, the land, the water, the people.
2: Around 1890, King Tawhiao established the Kingitanga's first parliament, Ko Te Kauhanga Nui et Maungakawa near Cambridge. It had a council of 12 tribal delegates called the Te Kaumarua. They advised King Tawhiao on

0: policy and communicated his messages to the iwi. 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
1: Kia tupu, kia hua, kia puawai. To grow, to prosper, to flourish.
2: Tia te reo Māori i ngā wā katoa.
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0: is another phrase we can use in the mornings when it's time to get the kids up and off to kura. What would you like for lunch? 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What would you like for lunch? 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
1: 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A spoken language is a living language.

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0: 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To grow, to prosper, to flourish.
2: Kiwaha.
3: Te kiwaha.
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3: Hei oia no tau.
4: Hei oia no tau.
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4: Okay, so don't go there being a know-it-all.
2: Mm-hmm.
4: Your job is to sit and listen.
2: Yeah. All you have to do. Yeah.
4: All you have to do.
2: Yeah.
4: Oh, right.
2: Yeah.
3: Ko tahi noa te mahi.
2: Hoi anō tāu he.
3: Ne? Yeah, hoi anō tāu he.
2: So, kei te horopaki me te wairua, o te kōrero, te tikanga, o te hoi anō i reira. 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
3: Verb.
2: So this is the action that you need to do, this is what you need to do. Muri mai, ne?
4: Wait, so you could still change that up and could I change it to tāku?
2: Yep.
4: He
2: yep.
4: Anō tāku.
2: Yep.
4: He anō e tāku, he pātai ngā pātai.
2: Ka pai.
3: Yeah.
2: Yep.
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2: Mm.
3: So all I have to do is just this.
4: Mm.

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2: We have spoken about koia as an emphasis word before.
0: Yeah, we've used it for maybe, I think, oh, I don't know, whatever episode it would have been, but, you know, you can say koia.
1: Koia hoki.
0: Like, yo.
2: Yeah, that's it. Koia.
0: When you think of it, it'd be like, yo, right on, but yeah. And then you've got koia poo.
1: Mm.
0: And if anyone, wow, I don't know which parts of the neighborhood of Tainui uses the re, but I know.
1: Koia re?
0: Yeah.
1: Oh, yeah.
0: You can say koia re.

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1: No te tau kotahi mano iwa rau waru te kau maiwa, ka tīmata ngā whakariteritinga i waenga i te krauna, me Waikato, e whai tonu ana Waikato i ngā hiahia o ngā tūpuna, ko te take tuatahi iriro whenua atu, me hoki whenua mai, ko te take tuarua, ko te moni hei utu mō te hara. 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
0: Kia tupu, kia hua, kia pua wai. To grow, to prosper.

0: A iwi, o Waikato Tainui, no tata wake, te reo.
1: Kia ora whānau, today we look at Waikato Tainui dialect where the Māori consonant ng, ng is used. Hei tauira, if you were to say the word ene, meaning these things, you would replace the P in pene with ng, changing the word to ngene. And again for the word era, meaning those things. Adding the ng to the front of era would make it ngera. You would put the ng in front of the o as well, making it ngō. Ngō, too much, all right?
0: Ngā kupu ā iwi, o Waikato Tainui, no tātou ake, te reo.

0: atu, he whenua, he wai, he tangata. Raupatu, the land, the water, the people.
1: In 1912, King Mahuta died and his eldest son, Te Rata, was crowned the fourth Māori king. Although he was shy and sickly, he was strongly supported by his cousin, Te Puia. The following year, Te Rata led another ope to England to petition King George and Queen Mary to return Waikato confiscated land, which breached the Treaty of Waitangi. In June the following year, he had an audience with them that proved fruitless. The claims were referred back to the New Zealand government to investigate.
0: Kia tupu, kia hua, kia puawai. To grow, to prosper, to flourish.
2: Every episode, we usually start off with a kiwaha o te wiki. 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So he kiwaha ki anga rānei. Do you have any of those to share with us?
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2: That's mean.
3: Developments, eh? 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
4: Whanake whakamua.
3: Whanake whakamua.
4: Pai hoki ki au te mana o tiki.
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1: 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Yeah, fuzzy. Yeah. Yeah, yeah. I just hear the...
0: Koia.
2: 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Well, kua tai mai tō tātou manu here ko kiu, Whioke.
0: Whioke.
1: Have you got bros and they just, that's all they do when you talk to them? Yeah? Or they just go, shh.

0: He whenua, he wai, he tangata. Raupatu, the land, the water, the people.
1: Despite widespread suffering and distress upon the people of Waikato to the north and south of the Mangatawhiri River as a result of Waikato land wars, which resulted in loss of life, resources and confiscations of their lands, the kingitanga has continued to sustain the people. Its leaders have petitioned the Crown for justice and for the return of land since 1865 through to the settlement of Waikato Tainuiropa to claim 20 years ago.
0: Kia tupu, kia hua, kia puawai. To grow, to prosper, to flourish.
2: Katangi te tītī, katangi hoki ko kāka, ngā kāka wahanui, te reo o tainui.

0: is another phrase we can use in the mornings when it's time to get the kids up and off to kura. Get your lunchbox. Tika na tō pauaka kai. Get your lunchbox. Tika na tō pauaka kai.
1: He reo kōrero, he reo ora. A spoken language is a living language.

0: he whenua, he wai, he tangata. 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
1: In March 1987, Robert Te Kotahi Mahuta, on behalf of himself, the members of Waikato Tainui, the Tainui Māori Trust Board and Ngā Marae Tōpū, submitted a claim to the Waitangi Tribunal under the Treaty of Waitangi Act in relation to the Raupatu and was registered with the Waitangi Tribunal as Wai30. 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
0: Kia tupu, kia hua, kia pua wai. To grow, to prosper, to flourish.
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5: I think there's something significant about reading the words of Tupuna and seeing how they thought about things, how they felt about things, how they intelligently grapple with the issues of their time.
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5: I came across so much of this material in treaty settlement research and just thought, people could benefit from being able to read these kupu, read these whakaro from the past because it is just such rich material and shows people, I guess, grappling with their world. So just putting it out there, I thought was a good contribution to knowledge.
3: E whakātū ana te pukapuka i te māia, te marama me te whakapono hohonu i tuhia ai e o tātou tupuna o rātou ake kōrero pono.
5: Firstly, that te reo was the language with which they engaged with their world, right through the 19th century, I said that, and beyond. And also communicated with the Pākehā as well, so it was the language of the everyday.
4: Ai, tino ki tea. 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

Cut the mighty air. Morena kia koutou katoa. And welcome back to another Tai Party Taitumu Request Time. On this Tuesday morning, Tuesday the 15th of September. Kei te pihia koutou I tēnei apa. I hope you're all feeling good. I hope you're all feeling pai. Please go and make yourself a hot drink. Come back and get ready for 2 hours of Waiata Pai, of good sounds. My name is Tipene, and I'll be up with you up until 6 o'clock for the next 2 hours. I te atane. Playing your dedication and sending them out to whomever you'd like to send your waiata out to, e hōma. And I will give out those request line phone numbers following this next waiata.

Nō reira. If you'd like to ring from your home phone, your landline phone, our number is 0800 824 727. 0800 824 727. If you live in Tauranga Moana, 578-2982, 578-2982. And if you'd like to ring using your mobile phone, 07578-2982, 07578-2982. Nō reira, why am I, please ring in. Would love to play your waiata and also to send it out to whomever you'd like me to send it out to, e hōma. Send them out to. Pēnei, ienei, just like these next two coming up, as usual, to get our show started this morning. From me, going out to each and every one of you who have joined me this morning on Taipari, Taitimu, Hatamarie, Morena.

those two were today were from me, and going out to each and every one of you who have tuned in this morning to Tai Pari Tai Te Mu. Atamari e morena. By Atamari e morena Joy. Kia ora hoa. Joy would like to send these two waiata as usual, going out to each and every one of you who have tuned in this morning. Listening to Tai Pari Tai Te Mu. Tuatahi, Edison Lighthouse, Love Grows Where My Rosemary Goes. And Tuarua, Daniel Boone, Daddy, Don't You Walk So Fast.

What? In 9 in the morning, a Patrick. Kia ora, Patrick. I hope you enjoy your two waiata coming up, and I hope you have a lovely day too, eh? Patrick would like to send these two waiata out to everyone who's listening in. Tuatahi, middle of the road, chirpy, chirpy, cheep, cheep. And tuarua, toots in the maitels, beautiful woman. Whakarongo mai.

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Hope you enjoyed those waiata e hoa, and also I hope you have a lovely day. Kia ora. Pai e homa, e naene, Morena Roger. Roger would like to send these two waiata out to everyone who's listening in this morning to Taipari Taitumu. Your waiata tuatahi e hoa by Elvis Presley, Peace in the Valley. Tuarua by Don Williams, I Believe in You.

those two wires are there with for Roger. Hope you enjoyed your two wires are there. Hi, and going out to everyone who's listening in this morning. Ka whae I nai nei. Like to say morena Ronnie. Kia ora Ronnie. Ronnie would like to send these two wires to going out to everyone who's listening in this morning. Tuatahi by Percy Faith. A summer place. And Tuarua by Seals and Crofts, Summer Breeze. Nō reira, whakarongo mai.

Tēs tū wāiata there, we're for Ronnie. Mōrena, Ronnie, and I hope you enjoyed your tū wāiata there, hoa. Ka pai, whai ake nei, coming right up after that, Mōrena, Mr. Ika, aka Reg, down there in Waitara, so therefore these tū wāiata going out to all his whānau in Waitara and out to his brother Michael. Tuatahi, PGs, how can I mend a broken manawa? Tuarua, the Doobie Brothers with... Takarongo mai ki te music.

Those two words are there worth for Mr. Ika, a.k.a. Reg, down there in Waitara, and going out to all his whānau in Waitara and out to his brother Michael. Nā reira, I nā nei, I'd like to play two waiata for Michael. Mōrena, Michael. Kia ora, well, Michael would like to send these two waiata going out to his usual group. The Kaumātua in Waitara, Blue Boy in the Waikato, Patsy and Johnny, Stephen Chicken Abraham, Jamie Cooper, Whaia Maikara, the Irwin and Kohu whānau here in Tauranga Moana, his sister-in-law Gina. Last but not least, his brother Reg. Tuatahi. Just One Look by Doris Troy, Tuarua, Dorothy Moore with Misty Blue. Dorothy Moore with Misty Blue. Nō reira, whakarongo mai.

Ka pai. Those two waiata there were for Mr. Ika. Those two waiata there were for Mr. Oh, mō taku here. Not for Mr. Ika, they're for Brother Michael. Sorry, getting confused. So, Michael, I hope you enjoyed your waiata there, e hoa. Kia ora ra, e naia nei. I can say, morena Violina down there in Whanganui. Morena Violina. Violina would like to send these two waiata going out to everyone who's listening in this morning. Tuatahi, Sir Howard Morrison, how great thou art. Na tuarua, Dennis Marsh with Maku. Anei.

Inga iwi, mā te whakapono, mā te tumanako me te aroha. Oe nei taonga, te mea nui o te aroha. Ladies and gentlemen, the three most important things in life, faith, hope, and love. It's with my love that I thank you all for sharing this night with me.

Ka pai those two Waiata there, Wherefore Fire, Lina, down there in Whanganui, and going out to everyone who's listening in this morning. Hope you enjoyed your Waiata Fire. Pai e hoa mā, time here at Taipari Taitumu. It's 6 minutes after five, so I was just partnering with those phone numbers once each, one more time. If you'd like to ring from your home phone, your landline phone, 0800 824 727. If you live in Tauranga, 578-2982. If you'd like to ring using your mobile phone, 07578-2982. Ka pai homa. Nā reira, these next few waiata from me, going out to each and every one of you who have tuned into Taipari Taitumu this morning at the Marie. Mōrena.

Ka pai e hoa mā. Ināianei, I would like to play a Tū Waiata, a dedication. I don't know who these two songs are for because this person who just rung up didn't hang on and they didn't tell me their name. E hoa mā. Please, very important, if you ring up to make a dedication, please tell me your name. So at least I can say who the songs are for. Nō reira, I'd like to play these next two Waiata, but I don't know who they're for. But you will know who that the person who just rang up not long ago. And he said he would like to dedicate these two Waiata going out to all the Koraua and Kuia who are listening in to Tai Pari, Tai Timu this morning. Nō reira, Homa. Tuatahi. Ko. Another Day Old by Eddie Dalton and Waiata Tuarua. You Will Never Grow Old by Nat King Cole. Whakarongo mai.

for Aroha Nui. Special dedication here for Aroha Nui and these two waiata, especially going out to her two beautiful little mokopuna. Ara, a te ore wai rāua ko Texas. Te ore wai rāua ko Texas. Tuatahi on a bicycle built for two, Nat King Cole, Tuarua, Inchworm by Danny Kay. Whakarongo mai rā.

Those who waiata there were for Aroha Nui. Special dedication going out to her two mokopuna, a te ore wai Raua ko Texas. Hope you enjoyed those waiata e hoa. A pai hoa ma, time here at Taipari Taitumu, just coming up to 26 minutes after 5. Nō reira, a nei ra, e tahi waiata.

can't play this too wet to be. There's why today we're going out to each and every one of you who are listening in at the moment. Right now, I'd like to play a dedication for another second dedication for Ronnie. Morena no Ronnie. Ronnie again would like to send these two waiata out to everyone who's listening in this morning. Ka pai. Tuatahi ko Jackson. Tuarua, Eddie Dalton, somewhere along the way.

Cut by those two, Wild Day with for a second dedication for Ronnie. Hope you enjoyed those two, Wild Day Hua. And coming up straight after that, I'd like to play a third dedication for you. Going out again to everyone who's listening in, your Waiata Tuatahi this time, Blue Moon by Elvis Presley, Tuarua, Somewhere Along the Way, Eddie Dalton. Whakarongo mai.

That is two Waiata there. We're a third dedication for Ronnie. Hope you enjoyed your Waiata there, Ronnie. A pae hoa mā, we are just about at knockoff time. Wa mutu.

Noreda ETV, Etefane. Kwahute na, that is me on this Tuesday morning, Tuesday the 15th of September. I hope you enjoyed the show as much as I enjoyed being with you. I hope you have a lovely day at Mahi, or whatever you may end up doing today. Last but not least, I look forward to catching up with you again for tomorrow morning's show back here on Taipari, Taitumu. Until then, kia pai te rā, kia tūturu, opiti, whakamaua, kia tīna, tīna, haumi e hui e, tāiki e. 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
2: Kau, he pāraharaha mā kukua, papa.
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0: Kia kaha ki te kōrero Māori with Tainui Live.

0: another phrase we can use around the whare after school. 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
1: He reo kōrero, he reo ora. 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

Right, bit of Finn Groover for you this morning. Soulfully, tingo te reka o ngā waia, ta more na moa te reo, ta mari, ngā mihi o te ata, ki te pēwhia. Ko te tūmanako kei te pai. All right. I had to recoup myself yesterday, of course, because I was away in Hastings over the weekend with our Waikato Mana Men Premier team. Absolutely fantastic tournament. The boys were fantastic. They had a massive bond going on with the brothers. And they performed pretty well. Two wins and two losses, where that puts us in the competition. Not too sure, but I just wanted to throw a shout out to the coaching staff and to the boys for everything that they did over the weekend. And of course I'm here by myself because Atafai is jet setting across the world at the moment in Egypt. If you're lucky enough to be a friend of hers on Facebook or Instagram, then you're probably like me, living vicariously through her journey, because man, what a place, what a awesome trip for her and her hubby. And of course I have to say, still is on my bucket list to get over there to Egypt. But the way that she's videoed it and the way that she's enjoying it over there has really got me excited. And we're hoping to catch up with her sometime this week to talk a bit about her trip and what it takes to get over there and what you can do. All of that good stuff, you know, just in case you and yourself are planning on taking a trip to Egypt sometime soon. Who knows? Sun and Water right now, though. Here's Drop It Down. Be back with my music pick just around the corner. Mai tene mai.

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Sam Henshaw, Alone Again, Tiku Tereka Onga. We at the time for a bit of old school hip hop for you for my music pick. Sharing a bit of LL, Mr. Cool J, and Around the Way Girl with Tani Live. Morena.

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Yes, Greens have promised a $200 million investment into Māori initiatives. 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

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How y'all doing? Alright, time for our Kiwa Hau te wiki, ne? 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She is having the time of her life. And she's been posting up quite a few videos of her experience. 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Yeah, it's 2 seconds.

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Taylor, what a tingle terekonga. We head to Waiata News with up there just around the corner. Luke Fanga and Bruno Mars up next. Ra Charmian, the INM. I need to Waiata Kapuawe. What time you like? Morena.

0: 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Also, though, the whiriwhiri was made king by the leaders of that time in Ngārua Wāhia. True or false? Also, though, the whiriwhiri was made king by the leaders of that time in Ngārua Wāhia. True or false? False. Pōtato was made king in Pūkawa.
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Yeah, Ready for the Sky, Bajera, with that track right there. 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What's that music? 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I hope you have an awesome day today, eh? 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I hope you have an awesome day today as well, hone. 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The Mad Hatters, 40 years today, rā whanau ki a koe, eh? 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And last on my list, the Nora Perry, celebrating 51 years over in Ahitereidia today, hari rā whanau no ki ki a koe. 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I'm going to send this wire to LTU. It is the Bradaman Band. Me tō rātou waiata, a remix of a classic. Anei tō waiata, Talk It Over.

0: Cut by Bretterman Band, looking out that door. 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All right, how committed are you to your sport? How committed are you? And, one girl went above and beyond. Above and beyond, and a lot of people not happy about it. Got details coming your way next. 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

e te mana pauri raumati huarau, tingo tera ka ungawa e ta morena e te whānau. Alright, how committed are you? How committed are you to your sport? Now we all know if you want to get to the highest levels of sport, and I'm talking Olympics, I'm talking NRL, NRLW, I'm talking Super Rugby Opiki, whatever your chosen sport may be, in order to get to the top tier, you have to make a lot of sacrifices, okay, to get there, right? You have to put your best foot forward each and every single time, and you have to put in the yards, okay? Gotta do the mahi to get the treats. Well, some people go a little bit beyond that, okay? We've had incidents in the past where we've seen players who, for whatever reason, couldn't get to the old wharepaku, mimi the tarai. Right there, while they're playing. Just did it right there, carried on playing. I felt sorry for the opposition, but hey, that's commitment nonetheless. And a High Rocks athlete has since made the headlines in Australia after she did exactly that, not wanting to give up and not wanting to, you know, cut her time down because she had to do a little quick oma to the wharepaku, decided to mimi herself. And carry on. A lot of competitors, they weren't happy with that, of course, and I don't blame them. I mean, hygiene, come on now. But it's not unusual in the fact that there have been many athletes in different codes who have done the same thing and just carried on. Carried on with their money. I don't know. I couldn't do it. I couldn't do it. No, stop it here. I gotta go. I'm out of here. How about you? Depends. I suppose that's probably why I never really made it. I wasn't prepared to make the biggest sacrifices of them all. I thought I'd throw that one out in the mix. Here's McGuff. Oh, yeah, I need to try it. It's a sure thing.

0: Alright, Just the Toffee, favourite weather, tīmutereka o ngā wai e te tuiki o te reo Māori. 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

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If you want to throw us a bit of a jam of your Maudi verse, send it through to our Tony Live Facebook page, man. Let us know what you got. Alright, Corella, not I. I'm back with my music pick very shortly. Listen to my...

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Oh, well, these are tupuna listening. 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

0: Siamo Spyro Material Lover. Tengo tere kong a wei ata ane tatata ki waha o te wiki te mutunga ke mai. Now, for those of you who are avid listeners, probably thinking, oh, you've done that one. Well, it's all about repetition, right? It's all about repetition for everybody. The more we say it, the more we can lock it in. All right. Te mutunga ke mai, the epitome of something. Ne? 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Alright, ne, Tawas and he aho.
1: Pātara e nga tawha.
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0: All right, as you know, Atafai will be back in the studio sometime soon. But at the moment, she's having the time of her life, and why not? Okay, Awati News Weather Update just around the corner. Motown and Mai, got Te Omaka Perkins and Hummel Dale still to come. Right now, though, here's Isaiah Falls and Honey Butter.

Folded with Kehlani and Tainui Live. I'm here, Ote Ata. All right, there's a new poll out for the political circles, and I've got details coming away next. Sort of sold on polls there. Not too sure how accurate they are, but I got all the details coming away anyway. His Coterie, Lay Your Head with Tainui Live.

All right, lay your head, a bit of coterie for you this morning. Okay, now, as promised, the poll. Okay, I've got a brand new poll. It says that Labour is down 7 points on June's poll, which leaves them at 28%, while National is down 2 points at 27. Greens are up 4 points at 14, New Zealand First at 13, up 1 point, ACT at 9%, up 1 point. Opportunity Party is sitting comfortable at 6, according to this poll, while Te Pāti Māori, with no change, at 2% at the moment. Okay, so how that works, I don't know. I don't even know if these polls are really accurate, if you know what I mean. How accurate are they? But one thing I know for sure, okay, regardless which side of the fence you are, get out there and vote, whānau. Get out there and vote. Vote, baby, vote. Jack's Project, Catching Feelings.

making a believer out of me. That's the show. All right, Pua Ora is back. Yes, Waikato Tainui have partnered with Banker, offering Pua Ora, which is a two-week learning experience designed to build your confidence with money and support your financial well-being. Details on this kaupapa next and how you can get amongst it, all right? Shut up water right now. I need to write a saw. Tainui live with me here today. Morena.

All right, Sarawara and Assault, tengo teraka o ngā weiata. Nā, mena e hihiana koe ki te ao kome pēwhia, te tiaki, ka mutu te manaaki i o Pūtea, tēnā whakarongo mai, ne? Now, we have partnered with Banker, offering a puaora two-week learning experience designed to build your confidence with your Pūtea, your money, and support your financial well-being as well. Now, there are three different programs available. The first is for our juniors, age 13 to 18. We also have a student-led learning at your own pace type of program. This is for a little bit older whānau. And then we've got our senior pakeke, adults building personal financial knowledge. Okay, so this is aimed at covering financial literacy concepts broadly and allows you to engage in many different areas from progressing through a career to buying a house. For us adults, now it doesn't matter what level of financial literacy you're at, you'll learn things like how to manage bank accounts, what interest is, managing debt, planning for today and tomorrow, as I said, buying a house or investing your money and a whole lot more. Now, you can sign up on our Waikato Tainui Facebook page. You have up until the 28th of September to sign in. Running from the 28th of September to the 11th of October, okay? So you need to be quick because registrations close on the 23rd of September. Once again, the registrations for this closes on the 23rd of September. Okay, that's only like 8 days away. 8 days? Yep, 8 days away. My math is pretty good on that one. Not bad. So get in quick, fella. Get in quick. Here's a bit of Chris Breezy for ya. It's Year Times Toru with Tainui Live.

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0: What? You don't listen to the radio? Oh well, these our tūpuna are listening. Pātara and Atawhai. 7 to 10 a.m.

Never said it. Te ko tere ka o ngā wai at President Trump. He's the gift that keeps on giving. You know what I mean? His latest kōrero calls AI risks a absolute hoax. He says there is a sick conspiracy against AI, and he went on to say the only control or guardrails that AI needs is a strong and smart, high IQ president. Tēnā koe, Mr. Trump. Tēnā koe. You're absolutely right. That's all we need. Just a smart president. Smarter than AI. Tēnā koe. All right, Origin Reads, Salt Tadua. It's Nui Tadua with Tainui Live.

Ah, te missing ok mai o te pai, standard with that waiata right there. Te missing ok mai, koe ko tō tātou kiwaha o te wiki, ne? The epitome of something awesome. O te piti, te missing ok mai o te kino, the epitome of evil. 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

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If you can hear me, we'll be in this afternoon from 2 through to 6. 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Ai, mā te atua, e te aki, e manaaki I ngā wā katoa. 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And that's me, man, from Miribotani, from out. 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
2: Kupu whakarite, rite, rite, kia rite mai, hei. He tōu areare. First at the food table with no consideration of others.
3: Hoaka. Pig.
4: We all know those ones.
5: Yeah, that's exactly it. Somebody just isn't inconsiderate. And it doesn't have to be at the food table, but somebody's just inconsiderate of other people's feelings or anything like that. No worry,
4: don't be that person.
3: Don't be that guy at the marae that shows up just for the hākari.
4: Get that tea towel.
3: Get that tea towel, whānau.
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2: He harore rangitahi.
3: Ran out of puff too early.
2: Yeah, went too hard in the first round and got knocked out in the second.
4: So you can use it in your moinga, you can use it in your the field, in sport, you can use it with anything really, ne?
2: Yep.
3: Kapahaka. 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
2: Poke the hoe, exactly. 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
3: And you're just miming.
2: Yeah. Hey, all you're doing is an orange.
3: Hey, with nothing, with no kupu.
2: Just all eyes, partner.
3: Right, harore rangitahi, check.
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